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4: Partly cloudy skies this evening before showers and the risk of a thunderstorm begins overnight. The wind is gusting to 50 with a low of 15. Showers with the risk of a thunderstorm will continue until tomorrow afternoon. The wind will ease up around noon with a high of 23. And conditions will clear up on Friday with a high of 28. I'm Natasha Weeb. 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
3: Today we'll see showers and the risk of a thunderstorm before clearing up early in the afternoon. The wind will ease up around noon with a high of 23. A few clouds will linger into this evening with a low of 15. Skies will clear up tomorrow with a high of 28. And sunshine will return on Saturday with a high of 31. I'm Natasha Weeb. 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

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It's on Country 106.7. Dylan Fiesel with you. Hope you're having a terrific Thursday morning so far. We'll be taking a look at what's up in Weyburn in just a moment. First, Della Langley and Morgan Wallen, I Can't Love You Anymore. 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

Jelly Roll on Country 106.7. I'm Dylan Fiesel. Hope you're having a terrific Thursday morning so far. And we'll be taking a look at who's turning a year older with today's birthday club. It's just after Jason Aldean, Don't Tell on Me. It's on Country 106.7.

Morgan Wallen on Country 106.7. Dylan Fiesel hanging out with you this Thursday morning, and we'll be taking a look at what's up in Weyburn in just a moment. First, the latest from Riley Green, Think As You Drunk. It's on Country 106.7.

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1: Good morning. I'm Marna McManus. The Weyburn Police Service are investigating after a U-Haul truck had its fuel tank drilled into and gasoline stolen. Deputy Chief Shane St. John says similar incidents have been reported in the past.

0: prayer.
1: Tim and the Glory Boys on Country 106.7, 9:30 this Thursday. I'm Dylan Fiesel, 22 and kind of cloudy for our high today. And later on this month, Southeast Advocates are bringing flavors from around the world here to the Opportunity City with Taste of the Nations. We'll chat with Shannon Vodchuk all about it in a moment. First, it's Thomas Rhett after all the bars are closed. It's on Country 106.7.

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Dallas Smith, Good Time Goes. I'm Sharon Church. Did you notice the change that happened this week? We'll talk about that after Shaboozy, but first, Carrie Underwood.